The main focus for my music, whether it be the production or the lyrics, is my travels, you know. The outside environment really plays a huge part in what I make. I write all my rhymes outside, you know. Every city I go to, I set up my studio in the hotel. I make the beats during the day. I start coming up with ideas, and I just hit the streets and start walking, and whatever I see really kind of inspires me. It may not be literally, but it always finds its way into my music.

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0: At home like Depot,
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0: I ain't lying, she a Leo,
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1: Yeah,
0: I control your.

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1: What I wanted to do was take some of my classic beats and send them to my artists to see what they would come up with on these beats that I love so much. So I want to call Stevie Stone and Sez Crew to murder. Let's go.

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1: Are you mad? Only run from fit. Touch my watch, why you want get dead? 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

0: 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The coke price went up 10 grand. 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

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Wonder why they call you bitch.

produces music is where everything's at. I got like 5 mixtapes before President's Day, then the album President's Day, then Filthy Fly shit, you know what I'm saying? Then we got them banging Fuck Your Life tees that you're gonna see on the Coney Island Stalin video. And right now we're working on my next mixtape just to throw out. It's called Coney Soprano, Coney Danza, Coney Hawk, Coney Montana, whatever the fuck, Coney nigga. And then really the real project that's coming out is the second coming of Nice, my second Dolo album. And that's just how we do, nigga. HVU TV all day, Coney Island, Fuck Your Life, Coney Soprano, Gorilla Nems, nigga. One. CJND, l'alternative radio.

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2: 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I have information there may be at least 5 patients.
1: Okay, dispatch from Engine 8, we're on the scene. We do have getting reports of all